For 3 years I followed. I saw every wonder and sign. They say he has risen, that his grave is empty.

Well, that's the one and only Triumphant Quartet. Don't let those sandals fool you. It's Gospel Radio Favorites. Hope you're doing fabulous on this Worship Wednesday. Here's the Browns passing it on.

We just heard from the David Crowder Band on our Wednesday evening. Well, as we mentioned earlier, our day sponsors are celebrating their 60th wedding anniversary this week. Thought I'd take a look back at, see what was going on in the world back 60 years ago in August of 1966. The Beatles were still together. They actually played their final paid concert in August of 1966 out in San Francisco. Also, NASA orbited the moon for the first time with Lunar Orbiter 1. That was on August 10th of 1966. It orbited the moon, took pictures up close. Also, the construction of the original World Trade Center was getting underway in August of this year. And those are just a few things that were going on in the world. Maybe you were alive and remember some of those things, or maybe it's just history that you've read about.

0: 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From Luke 10:27, love God with all your heart, mind, soul, and strength.
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I'm Daniel Cushman, and we just heard from Steve Green on WBNH. 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And that's next Wednesday, August the 19th, brunch at Mount Holly Country Club with Peoria Women's Connection. 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
1: Throughout our ministry, we've been asked if we planned on promoting this film or that. 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

Elevation Worship, good morning. I'm John. I hope you've signed up to gather with us around the grill. 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It's August 29th from 10:30 to 1:30. That's a Saturday from 10:30 to 1:30. I noticed that Keith and Kristen Getty are into hymns right now, and you can see a lot of the hymns that they highlight on their Facebook page. If you're on Facebook, you might follow them. They're bringing up some hymns that I hadn't heard of, haven't heard in quite a while, and grew up in the church myself. And I remember some of these hymns, 5, 6, 7, 8, 9 years old, at a Bible church where we grew up. And so you might check that out if you're into the hymns. Here's one of their modern-day hymns, Christ Our Hope in Life and Death.

0: 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Mark is founding pastor of New Life Community Church in Chicago. I'm Wayne Shepherd. Today, we're going to learn the four steps we need to take to keep our grip on joy. Mark, this message comes from Philippians.
1: Yeah, and some of our listeners may be having a hard time hanging on to their joy. You know, there's a lot of things that try to yank joy out of our hands. Some of it's the, you know, we've been through a pandemic. There's wars in Europe. There's personal issues. There's economic upheaval. There is doctors' reports. All of them tugging at pulling that joy away from
0: us.
1: Yes,
0: they do. Right.
1: But in this passage, you're going to learn how to hang on to that joy, even in the midst of some of those things that try to rob it.
0: Well, I'm not a songwriter, but I think maybe there's a song here. Hang on to your hope.

0: 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Perhaps it's a motivational leader or an accomplished athlete. While these models can be helpful, no one sets a better standard than Jesus Christ. That's exactly what we're learning today as Pastor Mike Fabares continues a study called Our Fight with Sin. 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
1: Baseball is starting up for the two little leaguers in my house. And I got to tell you, I'm glad that they're now of an age where the kids on their team actually want to be there, you know. It's just great. I mean, they actually are coming because they care about baseball now. It's been hard to watch over the years and impossible to cheer for those kids that step into the batter's box and they're clearly not even trying. You know what I mean? They're not even trying. Kind of shrugs his shoulders and kind of waves at his mom in the stands and skips back to the dugout. And it's like, you don't even care, you know? No, I'm super glad that my kids are now getting to the age in Little League, and it seems like the more they grow and the older they grow, it's like the more serious they are when they step into the batter's box. I just love that. They get in, and they do not want to strike out. They hate striking out, and they want to hit that ball. They're not there for team pictures. It ain't about the uniforms anymore. It's not being part of the club. It's about hitting that ball through the infield. I love that. It's about trying to get one over the fence. They have this passion for that. And my two, when they come home, they reiterate that by their big baseball card trades that go on all the time. They got their growing baseball card selection, and they never pick up a card and go, oh, I like his haircut, you know, or aren't the team colors here really cool? You know, they never do that. They're always trading these cards back and forth, and they're holding them up and going, dude, you know, that they always start with that sentence. Dude, they say, this guy, have you ever seen him hit the ball, Dad? This guy put one in the upper deck last week. You should have seen it. And that's all they care about. And I love that. You know, they've got their heroes.

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1: I live for myself, my family, and most importantly, for God. Without God, I would not be who I am today. 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Many people criticize and judge me for believing in God. 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